0: The Wolf, New Country and the Legends.
1: Coffee black, cigarettes, start this day like all the rest. First thing in the morning that I do is start missing.

night. Well, and woman to hold me tight. 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

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I come home in the morning,

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Der Soundtrack des Frühlings. I had some help.

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How I just hate you. Please turn those headlights around.

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Have you come here to play Jesus to the lepers in your head?

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Do you play any country?

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Up all the fair through as they stared through the sides, boys, all the riders come hard, and heard their horn no fire. Yippee-yi-yi.

baby on arrival, her shirt all soaked. 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

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Der Soundtrack des Frühlings. I had some help.

storm and I was falling fast through the Nurnhart. Gordon like a dirt road, Daytona in my heart. And we ain't even got to the best part. We didn't have a towel, didn't have dry clothes. She was smiling and saying, hold me, I'm cold.

I'm in my bed, I'll take you for a ride. Up city streets, down winding roads.